0: like getting grinding seats, putting on drum and bass. Like, this is the thing, it's literally just a project. It's like grime tracks, but ideally tempo. It's not really drum and bass. Trust me. You know what I'm saying? It's not your standard.
1: 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See me loading something central. Style of 3DL and put that on the labels mentioned. You see my friends and techno, pass the mic, I match the tempo. I match the

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I got dinks in my arm, it ain't shining. But we still come through with them

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Hear the field, feel the canyon, hear the field sing you. February, I felt the same as I do now. So take

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So many dangerous faces, wouldn't even try to replace it. Just face it, you know we've come this far, we were never gonna waste it. Cause you're amazing, you're the dangerous road that I never ever looked both ways in. And are you sure you're alright, like, it's fine if you're not, honestly. Cause it rains like overtime, running out of ways I can make this rhyme. You're the ancient mariner, default damager, fire in your eyes, I will call up the manager. Please don't, cause now my hood's up. You got a screw face even when the sun's up. It's like,

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It's unbasic, I gotta make up words when I try to explain it. And that's the main thing, reason fails me. You gotta look like fuck you, pay me. And don't look at me in that tone of voice, alright? I'm trying, I really am, I promise. And it rains like overtime. We've come a long way since yours and mine. Is the meaning dulled or have I lost my shine? I don't think so. Come inside and I warm up a Vimto. And my hood's up, yeah. You got a screw face even when the sun's up. It's like...

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You all could put something in these dukes of mine.

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You just left your finger.

We've got in the bank. And you know the rhyme. How many people will it take to survive? Behind my